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0: It's the Storm Tracker 6 forecast on Q106.
16: Chances of showers and storms will start to drop this evening, but if you're south and west of Lansing, the chance is still there. We'll start to dry out completely as we head later into the overnight, with those temperatures dropping down into the mid-60s. Decreasing clouds should give way to mostly sunny skies on your Saturday, with temperatures in the upper 70s. From Storm Tracker 6, I'm meteorologist Cole Engel.
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0: It's the Storm Tracker 6 forecast on Q106.
7: Chances of showers and storms will start to drop this evening, but if you're south and west of Lansing, the chance is still there. We'll start to dry out completely as we head later into the overnight with those temperatures dropping down into the mid-60s. Decreasing clouds should give way to mostly sunny skies on your Saturday with temperatures in the upper 70s. From Storm Tracker 6, I'm meteorologist Cole Engel.
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0: It's the Storm Tracker 6 forecast on Q106.
9: Chances of showers and storms will start to drop this evening, but if you're south and west of Lansing, the chance is still there. We'll start to dry out completely as we head later into the overnight with those temperatures dropping down into the mid-60s. Decreasing clouds should give way to mostly sunny skies on your Saturday with temperatures in the upper 70s. From Storm Tracker 6, I'm meteorologist Cole Engel.
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0: It's the Storm Tracker 6 forecast on Q106.
7: Chances of showers and storms will start to drop this evening, but if you're south and west of Lansing, the chance is still there. We'll start to dry out completely as we head later into the overnight, with those temperatures dropping down into the mid-60s. Decreasing clouds should give way to mostly sunny skies on your Saturday, with temperatures in the upper 70s. From Storm Tracker 6, I'm meteorologist Cole Engel.
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0: It's the Storm Tracker 6 forecast on Q106.
4: Expect mostly cloudy skies during the overnight hours tonight, with temperatures dropping into the mid-60s for our lows. There's also a few chances of rain showers and thunderstorms down to the southwest, but that will clear quickly as we go throughout tomorrow morning, and we do see partly cloudy skies throughout the day with temperatures only getting into the higher 70s. For Storm Tracker 6, I'm meteorologist Daniel Nemus.
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1: It's the Storm Tracker 6 forecast on Q106.
7: Expect mostly cloudy skies during the overnight hours tonight, with temperatures dropping into the mid-60s for our lows. There's also a few chances of rain showers and thunderstorms down to the southwest, but that will clear quickly as we go throughout tomorrow morning, and we do see partly cloudy skies throughout the day with temperatures only getting into the higher 70s. For Storm Tracker 6, I'm meteorologist Daniel Nemus.
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0: It's the Storm Tracker 6 forecast on Q106.
7: Expect mostly cloudy skies during the overnight hours tonight, with temperatures dropping into the mid-60s for our lows. There's also a few chances of rain showers and thunderstorms down to the southwest, but that will clear quickly as we go throughout tomorrow morning, and we do see partly cloudy skies throughout the day with temperatures only getting into the higher 70s. For Storm Tracker 6, I'm meteorologist Daniel Nemus.
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1: It's the Storm Tracker 6 forecast on Q106.
4: Expect mostly cloudy skies during the overnight hours tonight, with temperatures dropping into the mid-60s for our lows. There's also a few chances of rain showers and thunderstorms down to the southwest, but that will clear quickly as we go throughout tomorrow morning, and we do see partly cloudy skies throughout the day with temperatures only getting into the higher 70s. For Storm Tracker 6, I'm meteorologist Daniel Nemus.
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0: It's the Storm Tracker 6 forecast on Q106.
7: Expect mostly cloudy skies during the overnight hours tonight, with temperatures dropping into the mid-60s for our lows. There's also a few chances of rain showers and thunderstorms down to the southwest, but that will clear quickly as we go throughout tomorrow morning, and we do see partly cloudy skies throughout the day with temperatures only getting into the higher 70s. For Storm Tracker 6, I'm meteorologist Daniel Nemus.
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1: 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Coming up Monday morning in the Bob and Tom Show. 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
1: It's the Storm Tracker 6 forecast on Q106.
2: We're starting off Saturday with some cloud cover, but we'll see some decreasing clouds throughout the day, giving way to mostly sunny skies by the afternoon. Temperatures climbing into the upper 70s. Humidity will still be noticeable today, but becoming less noticeable by evening. Lows dropping into the mid-50s tonight. From Storm Tracker 6, I'm your meteorologist, Cole Engel.
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0: It's the Storm Tracker 6 forecast on Q106.
18: We're starting off Saturday with some cloud cover, but we'll see some decreasing clouds throughout the day, giving way to mostly sunny skies by the afternoon. Temperatures climbing into the upper 70s. Humidity will still be noticeable today, but becoming less noticeable by evening. Lows dropping into the mid-50s tonight. From Storm Tracker 6, I'm your meteorologist, Cole Engel.
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1: It's the Storm Tracker 6 forecast on Q106.
16: We're starting off Saturday with some cloud cover, but we'll see some decreasing clouds throughout the day, giving way to mostly sunny skies by the afternoon. Temperatures climbing into the upper 70s. Humidity will still be noticeable today, but becoming less noticeable by evening. Lows dropping into the mid-50s tonight. From Storm Tracker 6, I'm your meteorologist, Cole Engel.
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10: It's the Storm Tracker 6 forecast on Q106.
11: We're starting off Saturday with some cloud cover, but we'll see some decreasing clouds throughout the day, giving way to mostly sunny skies by the afternoon. Temperatures climbing into the upper 70s. Humidity will still be noticeable today, but becoming less noticeable by evening. Lows dropping into the mid-50s tonight. From Storm Tracker 6, I'm your meteorologist, Cole Engel.
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Temple of the Dog with Hunger Strike on Michigan's Rock Station Q106. Good morning to you. I'm Metal Mania. If you're up this early on a Saturday, you probably already feel half dead. Good. That might actually help you later win $500. I got some Motley Crue coming up, and we got Green Day surprising us. But first, speaking of dead, here's from Ash's new Drag Me, Q106. Drag Me.

0: So what's the Green Day Ramones connection? I'm about to tell you. That's Green Day, American Idiot at Michigan's rock station, Q106. Hey, how's it going? I'm Metal Mandy. Now, Billy Armstrong, frontman for Green Day, was recently involved in a Ramones tribute at a cemetery. Now, honestly, if you know the Ramones, it kind of feels like the right venue. Well, Billy Joe Armstrong, Tim Armstrong, and Blink-182 drummer Travis Barker, along with CJ Ramone, formed a one-off supergroup, if you didn't know, called Cretan Family. Now, if you did a deep cut, you know that it's named after the Ramones songs, Cretan Hop, and We're a Happy Family. Well, they wanted to do a tribute to Johnny Ramone, so they ripped through 19 songs at the Hollywood Forever Cemetery, where Johnny Ramone is laid to rest, which I think is a super sweet tribute. Well, now that you're caught up on one story about Green Day, why not put that knowledge to work the quick and dirty at 1:30? Span's got a rock news question. And Taking Back Sunday tickets for GLC Live on September 30th are on the line. 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
12: It's the Storm Tracker 6 forecast on Q106.
13: We're starting off Saturday with some cloud cover, but we'll see some decreasing clouds throughout the day, giving way to mostly sunny skies by the afternoon. Temperatures climbing into the upper 70s. Humidity will still be noticeable today, but becoming less noticeable by evening. Lows dropping into the mid-50s tonight. From Storm Tracker 6, I'm your meteorologist, Cole Engel.
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0: Autumn Kane's Gone, Gone, Gone on Michigan's Rock Station Q106. Now, I know you love free stuff, but would you love $500 a little more?
1: Yeah!
0: I thought you'd see it my way. If your friends have ever told you, please never make that noise again, you might want to hold on to it. But first, it's Beastie Boys
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Lansing's very own Of Virtue, Death of the Altar on Michigan's Rock Station Q106. Hey, I'm Metal Mandy. Now, usually when it comes to death, people try to avoid it. This time you're going to want to run towards it because the top prize is $500. Q106 and Awakened Haunted Attraction are looking for The Rocking Dead. During the week, be caller number 6. This is your best zombie impersonation, and you could score a spot in the Horror Trivia Tournament September 26th. My only reason to sound terrible on purpose, unlike this guy, is Ryan Perkins.

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Hey, if you're trying to justify one irresponsible Vegas weekend, I think these guys got it covered. That's Metallica, Seek and Destroy. I'm Michigan's rock station, Q106. So Metallica just added 10 more dates at the Sphere in Vegas, bringing the run to 24 shows through March. So your calendar has options. Your bank account, probably not so much. Hey, here's Five Finger Death Punch, Eye of the Storm on Q106. Oh, fuck!

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2: What we've got here is failure to communicate. 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

Alice in Chains, Them Bones on Michigan's Rock Station, Q106. Hey, I'm Metal Mandy. Now, I know you have a strong opinion about what we play, and this is where it's good, because this is one of the few places that might actually reward you for it. 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Here's Billy Morrison and Ozzy Osbourne with Steve Stevens, Gods of Rock and Roll on Q106.

0: Hooba Stank on Michigan's Rock Station. It's Q106. I'm Metal Manny. If you're looking for a reason to turn up that volume on your radio, well, I've got that for you coming up, along with Dinosaur Pileup, Def Leppard, and a band you can catch at Graywall Hall. 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
1: It's the Storm Tracker 6 forecast on Q106.
16: We're starting off Saturday with some cloud cover, but we'll see some decreasing clouds throughout the day, giving way to mostly sunny skies by the afternoon. Temperatures climbing into the upper 70s. Humidity will still be noticeable today, but becoming less noticeable by evening. Lows dropping into the mid-50s tonight. From Storm Tracker 6, I'm your meteorologist, Cole Engel.
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That is a little taste of what you're going to get on September 17th at Gray Wall Hall in Lansing. 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

Dinosaur pile about to lose it on Michigan's rock station, Q106. Now, we don't have any dinosaurs at the station. However, I have your way that you can adopt a cute little kitty or a puppy and not even pay the adoption fees. 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

0: The new one from Foo Fighters, Window, on Michigan's rock station, Q106. Hey, I'm Metal Mandy. 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
7: 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It's Joe Hanks from the Sundance Stores. I'll tell you what, you better giddy on up. I heard there's a rodeo coming into the Frontier Days, September 11th and 12th, but we're always looking to have a little fun and roping the good deals at Sundance. And here's kind of an example. How about a 25 Sierra Denali? Now, this thing's loaded up. 22-inch wheels, great big sunroof, 5,000 miles on it. 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

Aerosmith, Sweet Emotion on Michigan's Rock Station, Q106. Now, this next band is really hard to Google, so why don't you do the easy thing? 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

L to the I to the M to the carbs as Limp Bizkit, My Way on Michigan's Rock Station, Q106. Coming up later this hour, I got the new one from Heartsick. Plus, after Smashing Pumpkins, a band that just announced a huge world tour. But first, is the Pretty Reckless for I Am Death, Q106.

0: Motley Crue sending an SOS, that same old situation on Michigan's rock station, Q106. Hey, I'm Metal Manny. You know that voice you make before you've had coffee? Well, don't waste it. It could win you $500. I'll tell you more in the next 10 minutes on Q106.
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2: It's the Storm Tracker 6 forecast on Q106.
16: We're starting off Saturday with some cloud cover, but we'll see some decreasing clouds throughout the day, giving way to mostly sunny skies by the afternoon. Temperatures climbing into the upper 70s. Humidity will still be noticeable today, but becoming less noticeable by evening. Lows dropping into the mid-50s tonight. From Storm Tracker 6, I'm your meteorologist, Cole Engel.
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Five Finger Death Punch, Nails in the Coffin on Michigan's Rock Station, Q106. Speaking of which, you know that, like, dead noise you make when you haven't had your first coffee? You know what it sounds like? Well, if you sound like that, don't waste it. Starting Tuesday, Q106, an awakened haunted attraction. Want your best zombie impression? 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

0: Brand new from Ashes, a new die for you on Michigan's rock station, Q106. I'm Metal Mandy. Now, a band that just tore up Rock Lansing, well, you're coming back to Greywall. I've got your deets coming up in the next 10 minutes on Q106.
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I'm Metal Mandy. 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

Offspring, Gotta Get Away on Michigan's Rock Station Q106. Coming up later this hour, that new one from Motionless and White, and how to score $500,000 for your hot takes on the songs we play, you know, like this one is Bad Omen Spectre, Q106. Oh,

0: Papa Rob and Judas Priest telling all our weekend stories. Living After Midnight on Michigan's Rock Station Q106. And if those weekend plans involve concerts, they can actually be quite pricey unless you know the right people. Hi, it's me. I'm the right people. I'm Metal Mandy. And I'm going to tell you how you can win concert tickets for just sending a text message. But not before I play Green Day and the new one from Bill Murray. It's Q106.
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9: It's the Storm Tracker 6 forecast on Q106.
10: We're starting off Saturday with some cloud cover, but we'll see some decreasing clouds throughout the day, giving way to mostly sunny skies by the afternoon. Temperatures climbing into the upper 70s. Humidity will still be noticeable today, but becoming less noticeable by evening. Lows dropping into the mid-50s tonight. From Storm Tracker 6, I'm your meteorologist, Cole Engel.
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Day to Remember. Helping out Bill Murray on that one always lets you down on Q106. Here's the thing you may not know about Bill Murray. 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

Story of the year on Q106 with Gasoline. I'm Metal Manny. If you haven't done so, why haven't you gotten our app yet? Because not only can you take me anywhere you go, you can also let us know what you think of new songs like this one, Motionless in White with Skylar Grey. Rest in peace on Q106.

0: Are you feeling that like I am? Motionless and White with Skylar Gray. Rest in peace. That's their new one on Michigan's rock station, Q106. One thing I've noticed, though, normally when you tell people what music they should listen to, they kind of stop answering your texts. But here at Q106, we encourage it. And I'll tell you how you can win $500,000 in the next 10 minutes. 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

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I'm Metal Manny. 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It's Eve Under Fire and Maria Brink, but what's the song? Oh, that's what it is. Villainous.

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Heading into the last hour, 3 days grace, so-called life on Michigan's rock station, Q106. This artist on September 18th is hitting up Pine Knob, but if you checked out our concert calendar brought to you by Meat Southern Barbecue and Carnivore Cuisine, you already know that. It's Hailstorm Like a Woman Can, Q106.

0: Ozzy Osbourne on Michigan's Rock Station. It's Q106. I don't want to stop. I'm Mellow Mandy. Now, we all know that Ozfest could be coming to Birmingham in 2027, but fans are split on the show. Now, hear me out. There was a recent interview where Jack Osbourne says there could be an AI version of Ozzy Osbourne. Now, he says that this AI version of his father is going to be tasteful, advanced, and something his dad supported before he passed. But I'm going, did Ozzy really support it, though? I mean, do we have anything written? I mean, is this future technology or haunted Wi-Fi? I'm not sure how I'd feel about seeing my dad after the grave, but I want you to shoot me a text. A legend like Ozzy Osbourne. Is this the future of technology or haunted Wi-Fi? I've got Nonpoint coming up in the next 10 minutes, and I'm going to get you ready for tonight on Scary Terry's Saturday Nightmare. It's Q106.
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2: It's the Storm Tracker 6 forecast on Q106.
13: We're starting off Saturday with some cloud cover, but we'll see some decreasing clouds throughout the day, giving way to mostly sunny skies by the afternoon. Temperatures climbing into the upper 70s. Humidity will still be noticeable today, but becoming less noticeable by evening. Lows dropping into the mid-50s tonight. From Storm Tracker 6, I'm your meteorologist, Cole Engel.
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0: Nonpoint is it on Michigan's Rock Station, Q106. Tonight on Scary Terry Saturday Nightmare, we're going to get you up to speed with metal news on the drama of Bad Wolves, Caught with Jolene, an unexpected Billy Strings appearance, and two familiar cartoon idiots that may be about to have some more adventures. Check it out, Scary Terry Saturday Nightmare, from 7 p.m. to midnight at Q106. Here's Linkin Park, Lead It Out.
1: Yeah, here we go for the 100th time. Hand grenade pins in every line. 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
1: Courtney LaPlante, Amy Lee, and Poppy, End of You on Michigan's Rock Station. It's Q106. And by the way, you know that noise you make when you bend over to tie your shoes? Well, if you do a good enough impersonation of it, you might win $500. And I'll tell you those details after Let Down, Do It for Love, Q106.

0: Brand new letdown. 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It's Q106. 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But to win, you're going to need to become one of the Rocking Dead. So here's how it goes. It starts on Tuesday. 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

Teen Spirit on Michigan's Rock Station Q106. That is going to do it for me today. Well, what did you say? Let's do this again tonight on Scary Terry Saturday Nightmare starting at 7 p.m. So go out in this world, make it as great as you are, and remember, you're never fully dressed without that smile. I leave you with Autumn Payne's Gone, Gone, Gone, Q106. Have a great day.

Michigan's Rock Station, Q106. That is Drowning Pool. Good afternoon, friends. Happy Saturday. Welcome to Labor Day weekend. It's John Rock and Rogo. Hope you're doing well. This is Set It Off. It's called

0: Michigan's Rock Station, Q106 from Love at First Sting. Scorpions, good afternoon. Happy Saturday. John Rock and Rogo, Q106, teaming up with Awake and Haunted Attraction to hook you up with money and loots. But to win, you need to become one of the Rocking Dead. 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
1: It's the Storm Tracker 6 forecast on Q106.
17: We're starting off Saturday with some cloud cover, but we'll see some decreasing clouds throughout the day, giving way to mostly sunny skies by the afternoon. Temperatures climbing into the upper 70s. Humidity will still be noticeable today, but becoming less noticeable by evening. Lows dropping into the mid-50s tonight. From Storm Tracker 6, I'm your meteorologist, Cole Engel.
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Michigan's rock station, Commuter 6, where the best new rock always hits first. Five Finger Death Punch, Eye of the Storm. What is poppin'? 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

Michigan's Rock Station, Q106, When I Wake Up, Pretty Reckless. You've got John Rogo rocking your holiday weekend. Welcome, always first with the best new rock. Theory of a Dead Man is called Winnebago. Lay low on Q106. Oh.

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Michigan's Rock Station, Q106 from Core. Great record, Stone Temple Pilots. That is called Dead and Bloated. Hope you're having a great holiday weekend thus far. John, Rock and Rogo, this band in town on the 17th of this month, Gray Wall Hall. 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It is called Survivor on Q106.

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Michigan's Rock Station, Commercial 6 Beasties. That is for Kyle in Lansing. It is Good Up with the Radio. Happy Labor Day weekend. John Rock and Rogo with the latest from Dayseeker. It's called Crawl Back to My Coffin on Commercial 6.

0: 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That is for Brian in Williamston. Good afternoon. Happy Saturday, John. Rock and Rogo. It is Good Up with the Radio. 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
4: 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Terry Hayes from the Sunday Source. 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Look at that. 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Show up on Saturday, September 11th and 12th at 7 p.m. Look at this. 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
21: It's the Storm Tracker 6 forecast on Q106.
22: Our skies should be mostly clear tonight, letting those temperatures drop down into the mid-50s. Heading into tomorrow, we'll have a really nice day, low humidity and mostly sunny skies with highs climbing into the mid to upper 70s. We'll continue to that trend even heading into Labor Day. From Storm Tracker 6, I'm meteorologist Cole Engel.
21: 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We're ready to rock.
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Michigan's Rock Station, Kimoto 6, Inland the Prey. That is Dead Sugar Happy Saturday. Welcome, welcome, welcome. John Rock and Rogo with music from Blur on Kimoto 6. Yeah.

Michigan's Rock Station, Q106 Evanescence. It is called Who Will You Follow? You've got John Rogo rocking your holiday weekend. Welcome. Latest now from Ninth Key. It is called Happy Feels Like on Q106.

0: Michigan's Rock Station, Q106, where the best new rock always hits first. 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What is poppin'? It's John Rock and Rogo. 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

0: You've got it locked on Michigan's Rock Station, Q106. Happy Labor Day weekend. John Rock and Rogo, always first with the best new rock. Nails in the coffin. Here's Five Finger Death Punch on Q106.
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Michigan's Rock Station, Q106 from Short Bus. We're doing that one for Cosmo in Grand Ledge. Happy Saturday. It's good to have the radio. Filter, John, Rock and Roga with Bad Omens. 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

0: Michigan's Rock Station, Q106 from Standing Hampton. That is Sammy Hagar, one of the artists featured tomorrow evening, Labor Day version of the House of Hair from 7 till 10. You will also hear the likes of Dio, Def Leppard, Triumph, Winger, Hair Pair from Motley Crue, and a bunch more. Hope you're having a great weekend. It's John Rockin' Rogo with the latest from Heartsick. Also, 3 Days Grace and more next on Q106 Hangout.
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7: It's the Storm Tracker 6 forecast on Q106.
8: Our skies should be mostly clear tonight, letting those temperatures drop down into the mid-50s. Heading into tomorrow, we'll have a really nice day, low humidity and mostly sunny skies with highs climbing into the mid to upper 70s. We'll continue to that trend even heading into Labor Day. From Storm Tracker 6, I'm meteorologist Cole Engel.
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Michigan's Rock Station, Q106, Lansing's own Heartsick. New stuff called My Funeral, happening along with Eva Under Fire, Conquer Divide, Hot Triple Bill, the 28th of November in Detroit over District 142. It's John Rock and Rogo, a killer House of Hair tomorrow evening from 7 till 10. You'll hear Dio, Def Leppard, and a hair pair from this band. Here's Motley Crue on Q106. You know.

Michigan's Rock Station, 206, Kill Me Fast. That is 3 days grace. Thanks for locking in. The weekend is here. We have got it in full gear. Nice to have ears right here. John Rock and Rogo with the latest from Ryan Perds. It's called Sour on Q106.

0: Michigan's Rock Station, Caputo 6, where the best new rock always hits first. Ryan Purds, that is called Sour. John Rockin' Rogo, welcome to the holiday weekend. We've teamed up with the Wake and Haunted Attraction, hook you up in a big way with money and loots. But to win, you have to be part of the Rocking Dead beginning on Tuesday. 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

Michigan's Rock Station, Q106. That is Korn, John Rock and Rogo, living for the holiday weekend. Welcome. Coming up a week from Wednesday, catch this guy in a big way over at GLC Live, 20 Monroe in Grand Rapids. And we've got tickets. 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Those freebies. 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

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Welcome, Funeral Portrait. 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

0: 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Welcome to the Labor Day weekend. It's Good Up on the Radio. 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
11: Our skies should be mostly clear tonight, letting those temperatures drop down into the mid-50s. Heading into tomorrow, we'll have a really nice day, low humidity and mostly sunny skies with highs climbing into the mid to upper 70s. We'll continue to that trend even heading into Labor Day. From Storm Tracker 6, I'm meteorologist Cole Engel.
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That is Eve Under Fire featuring Maria Brink. 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

Michigan's Rock Station, Q106, The Bottom. That is Daughtry. You've got John Rogo rocking your Labor Day weekend. Welcome, new Foo Fighters. 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

0: Michigan's rock station, Q106, where the best new rock always hits first. Foo Fighters, that is called Window. Welcome to the holiday weekend. Hope you're doing well. John, Rockin' Rogo, be part of that Rocking Dead. 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

Michigan's Rock Station, Capital 6, getting crazy on a Saturday with music from Ozzy. Hope your Labor Day weekend is going well. John Rock and Rogo with new Nonpoint. It's called Is It on Capital 6.

Michigan's Rock Station, Cubicle 6. That is Collective Soul. It's John Rock and Rogo. 2 weeks from tonight, catch this band, GLC Live, 20 Monroe in Grand Rapids. And we've got passes. Got to be part of Cubicle 6 VIP text club. Just simply text the word ROCK to 517-694. Cubicle 6, always first with the best new rock. Black Label Society. It is called Name in Blood on Cubicle 6.

0: Michigan's Rock Station, Commercial 6 Guns. Good evening, friends. Welcome to the weekend. Happy Saturday. Hope your holiday weekend is going wonderfully. John Rock and Rogo with an opportunity for you to be part of the Rocking Dead. We're teaming up the Wake and Hunt attraction to hook you up with money and loot starting on Tuesday. 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
1: It's the Storm Tracker 6 forecast on Q106.
19: Our skies should be mostly clear tonight, letting those temperatures drop down into the mid-50s. Heading into tomorrow, we'll have a really nice day, low humidity and mostly sunny skies with highs climbing into the mid to upper 70s. We'll continue to that trend even heading into Labor Day. From Storm Tracker 6, I'm meteorologist Cole Engel.
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Latest from Autumn Kings. You've got John Rogo rocking your Labor Day weekend with 3 days grace. It's called The Good Life on Commodore 6.

Michigan's Rock Station Q106 Kerosene. That is the warning. John Rock and Rogo, happy Saturday. What is popping? Latest now from Ashes New. It is called Die for You on Q106.

0: For you. Michigan's Rock Station, Kubota 6 Die For You. Latest from Ashes New. It is John Rock and Rogo. Good job with the radio. Got an opportunity at some shows on us, including Bill Murray later on this month. 16th, GLC Live, 20 Monroe in Grand Rapids. Baby Metal, Hailstorm. 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Got to be part of the Kubota 6 VIP Text Club. 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

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That'll do it for me, John Rock and Rogo. However, we will do this all again tomorrow afternoon starting at 2 in some way, shape, or form. Scary Terry's Saturday Nightmare coming up in moments. Latest now from Five Finger Death Punch. It is called Eye of the Storm on Q106. Have a great evening. Over.

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0: Michigan's rock station, Michigan's metal station, Q106. What's up? I'm Scary F and Terry, and last I checked, you're still Metal Mandy.
1: Yeah, should I apologize?
0: Once you do Mandy's terrible trivia, yes. But until now, your record is relatively clean. This is Scary Terry's Saturday Nightmare, brought to you by Awake and Haunted Attraction. They are opening for spooky season on September 26th. That is also the finale of the next big contest we're having on Q106. We'll have more deets on that coming your way in the first hour of the show. But first, we must do the metals.
1: We do need to do the metals.
0: We've already done some metals with Castle Ride and Wizard Pantera kicking off the show with Domination. Coming up, we will do tonight's heavy metal toast, grab something cold and frosty. But first, this drummer for this band actually celebrated a birthday.
1: Oh, we got a year closer to death.
0: Yes. I mean, that is one way of putting it.
1: That's so, what a birthday is, isn't it?
0: By the way, if you like finding out who else is one year closer to death, join us for heavy metal birthdays. That's in the 9 o'clock hour of the show. But first, it is Sepultura, Dead Embryonic Cells, which I guess this also goes into the another year older and closer to death theme that you have.
1: right. Just offensive as that joke was,
0: that you
1: right?
0: have us barreling headlong towards. On Scary Terry's Saturday Nightmare, of course, it's sponsored by Awake and Haunted Attraction. They're into this ghoulish talk on Q106.

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1: By the pricking of my thumbs, something wicked this way comes.
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0: Alyssa White Gloves, formerly of The Agonist, formerly of Arch Enemy, currently of Dragon Force, and also doing this thing, and probably doesn't have a lot of free time on her hands. That is Blue Medusa, Flying Monkey. It's on Scary Terry's Saturday Nightmare. Michigan's Rock Station, Michigan's Metal Station, Q106. Tonight's show is brought to you by Awaken Haunted Attraction, where Walking Dead director, this guy directed all of your favorite episodes, Greg Nicotero, is going to be there October 9th and 10th.
1: Yeah, I didn't know about the directing. I thought he was mostly the makeup artist.
0: Oh, no, he did it all, man. He's a brilliant guy. This is his very first appearance in Michigan. So don't miss out on that. If you're a fan of The Walking Dead, grab your tickets, passes, etc. Awaken Haunt.com. I'm Scary F and Terry. She is Metal Mandy.
1: And if you got a drink, you better raise them up because we are about to do the toast, my friend.
0: All right. Tonight's heavy metal toast. Manders, take it away.
1: Versailles had gold, but pee by the wall. Turns out the royals weren't fancy at all. Three words waiting, one answer connects. Two lines meet, prizes await the best guess. And later, terrible trivia looks at your eyes. Something starts crawling when daylight dies. So raise up your horns, let the nightmare flow. Come on, Terry, let's start the show.
0: Seeing as the first line had something to do with excretion, letting the nightmare flow has a lot of connotations. All right, tonight's terrible trivia is going to be awful. I can't wait.
1: Well, you know, the Versailles comment, that's about heavy metal birthdays. That's not even in the terrible trivia.
0: Are you serious?
1: Yeah, terrible trivia is about wiggly things in your eyes.
0: You know, I know how gross Versailles was. I listened to a very long podcast about it. Those were gross, gross people.
1: How did the French get known for being so fancy? That's what I'm saying.
0: We'll get to that. But hoist up that drink, give it a clink, and get ready for more metal with Slayer. Because, of course, you have to play Slayer. It's a metal show. It's Scary Terry's Saturday Nightmare, Q106.
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1: Yes, and much like what we're about to give away 500 buckaroos for, you got to be undead.
0: Among other things, a lot of prizes on this. If you would like to join the Rocking Dead, there's big money in it for you. We got deets on that in just a sec, but first, it's the latest from Poppy, Dying to Forget. It's on Scary Terry's Saturday Nightmare, brought to you by Awaken Haunted Attraction, Q106.

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1: You know, that's kind of like me in the morning, just saying.
0: Can confirm.
1: Where's the lie, my friend? Where is the lie?
0: You need to floss more. That's the truth.
1: You sound like my dentist.
0: Well, you know, as long as we're talking about dead, rotting things, we got to talk about the next big contest we have going on here on Q106. So starting Tuesday, and this is perfect, too. What a great time to start this sort of contest.
1: I know, right?
0: Because let's face it, it's Labor Day weekend, right?
1: Mm-hmm.
0: You're going to spend 3 days partying, hooting, and hollering, and by the time Tuesday walks around, you're going to feel like a zombie. And that's good. That's going to work out really well for you.
1: I mean, if you have lower back problems, it's like, wait, what happens when you try to pick up a penny? Maybe that's just me.
0: Exactly. No, that's everybody. I'm a big, you know, I haven't been to the gym in forever, so I'm like doing the old man grunt when I stand up and sit down. Now I'm like, yeah.
1: So right.
0: If you're making funny undead noises, that can work out very well for you. Starting Tuesday, Q106 and Awake and Haunted Attraction want you to become one of the Rocking Dead.
1: Oh, I see what you did there. That was good. Right? That was good. Like Walking Dead?
0: Yeah,
1: like,
0: exactly. Because
1: like
0: Greg Nicotero is going to be at Awaken. Yeah, we're tying it all together, fam. So here's the deal. Starting Tuesday, weekdays, 10:30, 12:30, 2:30, 4:30, we're going to ask you to be Caller 6. You get to be Caller 6, and then we want to hear your best impression of a zombie. So you can do your old man noises, your bending down to pick up things noises, or, I mean, technically you could do your best impression of Rob Zombie and just go, yeah, yeah, yeah. I mean, that's entirely...
1: Are we going to have some Living Dead girls calling anything?
0: I think that would be within the bounds of the rules if we did
1: that.
0: Oh,
1: what about this noise? That's when they're eating the brains.
0: Yeah, I mean, we could do that. That's so gross. I wish you would stop. So here's the deal, fam.
1: I hear that a lot from you.
0: You become a zombie for us weekdays, and then you can join us during the finale of our Rocking Dead contest. We're going to do a horror trivia tournament at Awaken Haunted Attraction on opening night on Saturday, September 26th.
1: This is horror movies, right? Not like how to unalive somebody.
0: It's not snuff films. What was wrong with you? No, there was
1: so much
0: horror movies where you pretend to off people. But yeah,
1: I got you.
0: Pretend to be a brainless zombie and then put your brain to work in this trivia contest. You could win $500, among other prizes. We'll have some smaller cash prizes for our second and third place people. And then you know how we roll. We got concert tickets out the wazoo. I don't know where the wazoo's located on the anatomy, but ours is full of concert tickets, and you can win them with the Rocking Dead. Get the deets, but I'd say we explained it pretty succinctly, but if you're a rules lawyer, I guess you can look at the deets right now at Q106FM.com.
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